0: 2010 Radio.
1: Hey, yo, Jace.
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2: 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You know what to do with that big fat butt.
3: 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Just a little bit.

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2: Shake it, girl.
0: Just a little bit.

Mom, I was the thunder. Sometimes you'd be gone, that's when I wondered what's on your mind. You kept on the cover. Still you look like nothing's changed. We made no mistakes, just beautiful failings. When life brought pain, you were my haven. Those were the days, the time was amazing.

0: like this. I'm hearing your voice, but there's nobody hurts like this. There were signs I've missed to get you through. That's the worst part of losing.
1: 2010 2010 am morgen.

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I just didn't say that.

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The simplest sound, four letters. Whatever it was, I'm over it now. With every day, it

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Masterpieces serving maximum sentences. It's their own fault for being timeless. There's a price to pay and a consequence.

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Masterpieces serving maximum sentences. It's their own fault for being timeless. There's a price to pay and a cost.

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1: 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This the gang still called. 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

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What a creep. Is that guy sleeping over there? Yeah, the one next to the girl with no shoes on? That's so ratchet. That girl is such a fake model. She definitely bought all her Instagram followers. Who goes out on Mondays? Okay, let's go take some shots. Oh no. Ugh, I feel like I'm gonna throw up. Oh wait, never mind, I'm fine.